people exist before they're allowed to be free. Yes, and how many times can a man turn his head and pretend that he just doesn't

rádio. 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I saw a shooting star and thought of you.

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Then I think to myself, why now? Why me?

Melinda was mine till the time that I found her, holding Jim and loving him. Then Sue came along, loved me strong, that's what I thought, me and Sue. But that died too.

what I am, a solitary man, solitary man. I've had it to hear, be and where, love's a small word, a part-time thing, a paper ring. I know it's been done, having one girl who loved me, right or wrong.